0: This is WSBL LP South Bend.
1: This is WSBL LP South Bend.
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2: Hello, jazz lovers. 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And this is Afro-Cuban Latin Jazz, an hour during which you're served a spicy blend of the improvisational creativity of jazz with the exciting rhythms and melodies of the African diaspora. Ray Barreto is well known as a Puerto Rican-American percussionist, band leader, and very famous for his very danceable salsa dura tunes. But he also was a serious jazz head. And this first piece, he's playing with Michael Philip Mossman and his big band on an album called The Orisha Suite, recorded in 2003, and the cut is called The Lord of Thunder.

Wow, what a band. Michael Philip Mossman and Ray Barreto playing the Lord of Thunder. Mossman soloing on trumpet. Ray Barreto in the background on congas. We heard solos also by the wonderful pianist Arturo O'Farrill and an alto sax solo by Paquito de Rivera, who also played clarinet on this cut, all backed by the fantastic drumming of Horacio El Negro Hernandez. Next up is a nice Latin version of Paul Desmond's Take Five, and it's performed by the Arturo Pena Quintet, Arturo Pena on percussion, Berta Moreno on tenor sax, Alec Castro on piano, Hugo Merengue on trumpet, and Carlos Mena on bass.

that was a very nice Latin jazz version of Paul Desmond's Take Five, recorded in 2016 by the Arturo Pena Quintet. Let's hop down to Brazil now via jazz at the Lincoln Center, a performance by the virtuoso Brazilian mandolin player Hamilton Giolanda and his quartet. This piece is called Afro Choro, recorded in 2025, and playing along with him in the group is the tenor sax player Chris Potter.

Afro Shoto, played by Hamilton Giolanda on mandolin, accompanied by Chris Potter on tenor, Thiago Rabelo on drums, Salomão Soares on keyboard. The Cuban pianist Harold Lopez Nussa comes from a large multi-generational musical family. And here he plays with a group that includes his brother, Rui Adrian Lopez Nussa on drums, Lucas Curtis on bass, and Gregoire Mare on harmonica, playing a piece called Conga a la Americana, recorded in 2023.

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Next up, we are off to Cuba to hear the violinist and band leader of the group Enrique Alvarez y su Charanga Latina, playing a piece called El Constructor, recorded in 2007.

I hope that you were dancing to that one. I just love the modern charanga sound, and that was the sound of Enrique Alvarez y su charanga latina playing a piece called El Constructor. In the late 70s and early 80s, the Puerto Rican group Bata Cumbele was formed by Angel Cachete Maldonado, and the group was very, very jazz influenced, big band sound, a lot of it danceable, very strong musicianship. And here's a piece recorded a little later in their career, a piece called Mayday, recorded in 1992.

0: hay calificación de los ACUE, o sea, señores.
1: Dios mío, what a band. Fantastic. Batacumbele representing the great island of Puerto Rico, Borinqueños. The piece is called Mayday, recorded in 1992. Next up are two cuts that were also very heavily jazz influenced, big band sounds, but this time from Cuba, not from Puerto Rico. And this group also started way back in the very beginning of the 1980s and continued for many years after. The first cut you're going to hear is called Matsamora, and that was recorded in 2011. And the second piece is called Si Pregunta Por Mi, Dile Que Vuelvo. If she asks for me, tell her I'm coming back. And here is the one and only Grupo Afro Cuba Havana.

those two pieces were by Grupo Afro Cuba Habana, which was led by Harold Lopez Nusa's father, also a pianist, Hernan Lopez Nusa. Well, mi gente, this has been Afro-Cuban Latin Jazz with Dr. Russ Hamer, WETF 105.7 FM, the jazz station out of South Bend, Indiana. I leave you with Canción Barroco by Orlando Maraca.